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0: Partly cloudy tonight and overnight with a low of -3. Sun and cloud expected tomorrow, then mainly sunny on Sunday. Daytime highs this weekend, Saturday, +6, +9 on Sunday.
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1: Hello and good afternoon. I'm Brad Obey. The town of Mattawa is calling out to volunteers to help fill sandbags at the Mike Rodden Arena. The town declared a state of emergency yesterday afternoon after the river exceeded major damage flood levels and is set to continue to rise over the next few days. Volunteers are also being asked to scan the QR code on the doors of the arena for liability reasons. Flood warnings have also been issued by authorities in the North Bay area as well. That includes the Lake Nipissing shoreline, the Lavaz River, Parks Creek, and more. Those are all in place until next Friday. Highway 64 is also closed in both directions between Sturgeon Falls and Martin River due to flooding. The Ontario government is investing another $78.5 million in Canadore and Nipissing University. MPP Vic Fideli says over the next 4 years, more than $44 million is going to Canadore and $34 million to Nipissing. He says the historic increase ensures both schools can keep preparing students for rewarding and in-demand careers that meet labor market demands for generations to come. Canadore President and CEO Sandra Ifu says the Ontario system has faced significant deficits over many years.
2: This will certainly help close the gap. We did not get here overnight, and so institutions are taking the time to find efficiencies and to ensure that we remain sustainable well into the future.
1: Nipissing's President and Vice Chancellor, Dr. Kevin Walmsley, says support to small, rural, and northern institutions shows the province recognizes the unique challenges and opportunities in our region. The investment will strengthen their ability to provide equitable access to high-quality programs. Provincial hazmat response teams will be in North Bay next week for some skills training. Deputy Fire Chief Greg Saunders says they'll be at 22 Wing North Bay Monday through Wednesday, with training culminating with two emergency response scenarios. Saunders says the first will be hazmat response to an airplane at Jack Garland Airport, with the other a response to a secret drug lab on the property. Officials say North Bay Fire and Emergency Services is part of Ontario's Hazardous Materials Response System, and along with five other cities, they work with police to respond to complex hazmat calls. Officials with the City Police Internet Child Exploitation Unit say they're seeing a sharp increase in crimes related to online enticement, and it's a conversation we need to have as a community. The North Bay Police Service is hosting an information session on Monday that is designed to help parents, guardians, and educators understand online risks and learn practical strategies to keep children and youth safe in the digital world. Police say a recent presentation to St. Joseph's Scollard Hall was followed by a large number of community requests for more information. Details on the event is available at MyNorthBayNow.com.
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3: In sports, the last remaining Canadian team in the NHL playoffs is looking to advance to the second round tonight. Montreal brings a 3-2 lead into Game 6 of their series at home against Tampa Bay. In the NBA playoffs, the Raptors hope to keep their season going with a win tonight at home to Cleveland. The Cavaliers are up 3-2 in the best of seven. And in baseball, the Blue Jays continue their series in Minnesota.
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3: Partly cloudy tonight and overnight with a low of -3. Sun and cloud expected tomorrow, then mainly sunny on Sunday. Daytime highs this weekend, Saturday, +6, +9 on Sunday.
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Canada's Barney Bentall with his hit Something to Live For. Hi there, happy Friday, and thank you for being part of the first May Friday edition of The Flight Home with Steph on North Bay's Classics 106.3 Jet FM. As we get you ready for the weekend, there's plenty of playoff hockey still available to watch, but tonight, three first-round series could actually be decided in one night. And I see that even though round one is not quite done yet, round two begins for some teams tomorrow as Carolina and Philadelphia series is set to begin. Been a bit of a crazy year, and at this point only one Canadian team remains, and that's Montreal, who play tonight. I gotta tell you, almost everyone in my hockey pool got a lot of wrong predictions this year, and now only have a handful of players left. So today I thought it might be fun to hear about a time when you were incredibly wrong or incredibly right with a prediction that you made. What's a time when you were very wrong or very right with a prediction you made? Maybe it was to do with sports, maybe it was to do with one of those whodunit mystery crime series or movies where you're trying to figure out who did it. Maybe it's to do with success of a relationship. Whatever. When's the time you were very wrong or incredibly right with a prediction you made? You can let me know by reaching out on Facebook at 106.3 Jet, or you can call or text 705-475-9915.

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0: 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This is The Flight Home with Steph, and tomorrow, May 2nd, the North Bay Comic Con returns to the Best Western in North Bay. 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
0: Partly cloudy tonight and overnight with a low of -3. Sun and cloud expected tomorrow, then mainly sunny on Sunday. Daytime highs this weekend, Saturday, +6, +9 on Sunday.
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1: No way. 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
6: Partly cloudy tonight and overnight with a low of -3. Sun and cloud expected tomorrow, then mainly sunny on Sunday. Daytime highs this weekend, Saturday, +6, +9 on Sunday.
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3: Partly cloudy tonight and overnight with a low of -3. Sun and cloud expected tomorrow, then mainly sunny on Sunday. Daytime highs this weekend, Saturday, +6, +9 on Sunday.
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5: Partly cloudy tonight and overnight with a low of -3. Sun and cloud expected tomorrow, then mainly sunny on Sunday. Daytime highs this weekend, Saturday, +6, +9 on Sunday.
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3: Partly cloudy tonight and overnight with a low of minus 3. Sun and cloud expected tomorrow, then mainly sunny on Sunday. Daytime highs this weekend, Saturday, plus 6, plus 9 on Sunday.
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